0: travel to four cities around the world with music. 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Hello, you are listening to 76.2 Music Lovers FM. FM Paloloon Groove in the City. This is a music program that continuously airplays the latest hit songs from four cities around the world. New York, London, Tokyo, and Paris on a daily basis. 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

the groove. 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Drop a bomb, it's Shaka Khan. Don't be alarmed if you came to party. I came

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0: Did you have a song that made you feel better? Groove in the City is a music program that continuously airplays the latest hit songs from four cities around the world. New York, London, Tokyo, and Paris on a daily basis. See you next time.

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2: 2-4 Tuesday.

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0: Yo, put the CD on number 5. 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
1: I know that's right, B. Check it out. With the interview, thanks, I was thinking about, like, way back when. Remember that sound? Remember that? Tell me where it came from. Remember the little football game you used to have back in the day? Yo, man. Yo, pull over. Pull over, man.
2: My boy had one.
1: Pull over. Yo, man. Yo, I got this, like, ill feeling, man. Yo, I'm going to take the train, y'all.
2: Yo, I'm going to go with him.
1: Oh, boy. Here they go.
2: I want to take the train, man.
1: Everybody want to be Atlanta Braves.
2: No sweat, man. Yo, I'm going to catch y'all later, man.
1: Yeah,
2: we know what.
1: Paul, go with him. Good luck, buddy.
0: What's wrong with them?
1: Yo, everybody want to be Tarzan. I don't have a clue.
2: Yo, why? Hurry up, man. Put on time, I sneak. Yo, you got $2?
3: No, man, I've been wanting to see that train.
2: Yeah, man, that's cool. That's cool. You got $2, though?
3: Nah. Hold up. Yeah, I got you.
2: All right,
3: man,
2: I ain't got no change.
3: I got you, man.
2: All right. Man, I just got this vibe, man.

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When I come over, let me light this candle. Pour us a little bit of wine. And have a real good time. Before you leave here tonight, I'm gonna take this whole relationship to a totally different level. Here, go on, take a sip.

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But I don't understand why. See, it's burning me to hold on to this. I know this is something I gotta do, but that don't mean I want to. What I'm trying to say is that I love you. I feel like this is coming to an end, and it's better for me to

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Happiness on 76.2 FM Palloon. 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